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10: Here's your AccuWeather forecast. Tonight, expect periods of rain that could cause slower travel and reduced visibility with a low of 61 degrees. Tomorrow will bring mainly cloudy skies with a few showers and a high of 68. Tomorrow night will be cloudy with a low of 58. Looking ahead to Wednesday, anticipate partly sunny and pleasant conditions with a high of 79. Wednesday night will be partly cloudy with a low of 61. With your AccuWeather forecast, I'm meteorologist Jason Caterina.

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0: 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And this time, you're riding a white horse to Hot Atlanta. 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
19: 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Here's our latest Wolf Country forecast.
20: Here's your AccuWeather forecast. Overnight, expect periods of rain, which may cause slower travel and reduced visibility. The low will be 61. On Tuesday, it will be mostly cloudy with a few showers throughout the day, and the high will reach 70. Tuesday night will be cloudy with a low of 59. Looking ahead to Wednesday, anticipate partly sunny skies and pleasant conditions with a high of 79. With your AccuWeather forecast, I'm meteorologist Jason Caterina.

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0: season is here, which means the Wolves Howlin' Hot Summer is back. 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
1: Here's your AccuWeather forecast. Overnight, expect periods of rain, which may cause slower travel and reduced visibility. The low will be 61. On Tuesday, it will be mostly cloudy with a few showers throughout the day, and the high will reach 70. Tuesday night will be cloudy with a low of 59. Looking ahead to Wednesday, anticipate partly sunny skies and pleasant conditions with a high of 79. With your AccuWeather forecast, I'm meteorologist Jason Caterina.

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8: Here's your AccuWeather forecast. Overnight, expect periods of rain, which may cause slower travel and reduced visibility. The low will be 61. On Tuesday, it will be mostly cloudy with a few showers throughout the day, and the high will reach 70. Tuesday night will be cloudy with a low of 59. Looking ahead to Wednesday, anticipate partly sunny skies and pleasant conditions with a high of 79. With your AccuWeather forecast, I'm meteorologist Jason Caterina.

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13: To Cafe Nashville.

Kevin Nashville, I'm Jody Valen. Some sad news last week. Victor Willis, the founding lead singer of the Village People, passing away at the age of 74. I think he served in the Navy. He was a macho man. Maybe a service at the YMCA.

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Gavin Nashville, I'm Jody Vallon. Some sad news last week. Victor Willis, the founding lead singer and co-writer of some of the biggest hits for the Village People, passed away at the age of 74. Of course, yeah, I think he served in the Navy, and he was a very big macho man. Yeah. Might be a service at the YMCA. Here's Kane Brown on Cafe Nashville.

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1: What's up? 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
3: 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I mean, just a showstopper. And shooting a shot.
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Morgan Well and Don't We. It's Country 93.3 The Wolf. Good morning. Michelle here with you on this Tuesday, July 7th, 7-7. Lucky day for you, maybe? Who knows? Helping you wake up, Wolf Wake Up Crew, powered by Jazzmore Roofing and Contracting. My grass, some of it's looking green, some of it's looking a little brown these days from the hot sun. Hopefully it evens out at some point. Tim McGraw, Where the Green Grass Grows, it's The Wolf.

0: Country 93.3, The Wolf, Zach Brown Band, and Knee Deep. 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Zach Brown Band's Love and Fear Tour hitting Fenway Park on August 2nd. Tonight, actually, Noah Kahan is there on the Great Divide North American Tour. He's got sold out shows today and tomorrow, and then again on the 10th and 11th. Lots of great shows happening at Fenway, including Chris Stapleton, who's got a couple of shows there, and you could be at one of them as the winner of our latest fantasy flyaway, White Horse to Hotlanta. Win a couple of tickets to see Chris Stapleton at Fenway Park on Friday, August 14th. And then on top of that, a week later, the following Friday, August 21st, see him again at Mercedes-Benz Stadium in Atlanta, Georgia. You'll win round-trip airfare, hotel accommodations, and tickets for two to the Atlanta show, courtesy of Mercury Nashville. That Atlanta show, by the way, Lainey Wilson and Ashley McBride are opening for Chris for the Atlanta show. Zach Pop opens for Fenway Park, so a great opportunity for you to see a bunch of great artists. 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Riley Green's coming up. Kenny Chesney's on the way on The Wolf.
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2: From the Pulse of New Hampshire, MB Tractor Weather Center. Here's our latest Wolf Country forecast.
3: Here's your AccuWeather forecast. Today, expect mostly cloudy skies with a few showers. The high will reach 70. Tonight will remain cloudy with a low of 59. Tomorrow will bring a mix of sun and clouds, creating pleasant conditions with a high of 79. Tomorrow night will be partly cloudy with a low of 61. Looking ahead to Thursday, anticipate warmer weather with a mix of clouds and sun. There is a chance of a thunderstorm in some areas during the afternoon. The high remains cloudy with a low of 59. Tomorrow will bring a mix of sun and clouds, creating pleasant conditions with a high of 79. Tomorrow night will be partly cloudy with a low of 61. Looking ahead to Thursday, anticipate warmer weather with a mix of clouds and sun. There is a chance of a thunderstorm in some areas during the afternoon. The high temperature will climb to 89. With your AccuWeather forecast, I'm

0: Country 93.3 The Wolf, Jason Aldean. How far does goodbye go? Hello. Who's on vacation this week? Good for you if you are. It's Michelle from the Wolf Wake Up Crew, powered by Jazmore Roofing and Contracting. Excited because the Wolf kicks off a fun event with you tonight as the Wolf presents Country Music Fest back at the Seashell Stage on Hampton Beach. Tonight through Thursday night, absolutely free for you and your family. Bring the kids for fun festivities that happen down on the beach over the course of the next few days. Line dancing, by the way, every night. So if you've ever wanted to try it out, even step in for a bit and give it a shot, there'll be line dancing tonight, tomorrow, and Thursday night from 6 to 7. Nashville Line Dance will be helping get the party going there. And then there's live entertainment every night. Tonight, Red Solo Comp, which is a tribute to the legendary Toby Keith, makes their return to the Seashell Stage. And, you know, over the holiday weekend for the 4th of July, the Toby Keith song, courtesy of the Red, White, and Blue, The Angry American, number one most streamed song on Spotify in the U.S. in honor of the 4th of July. So come on down and hear Red Solo Comp perform. That, along with other great Toby Keith hits. Chase Jobe performs tomorrow night, and Nico Moon comes back to Hampton Beach on Thursday night. And all of those live shows get underway at 7. So head on down there. You can find out more at HamptonBeach.org for the Country Music Fest. The Wolf is excited to be back to present it once again. And we also have details about it at 93.3thewolf.com. So if you're on vacation this week, there's no better place to be. Get ready for some Dylan Marlowe and Dylan Scott coming up. Hardy's on the way, too.
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0: Country 93.3, The Wolf, Brooks and Dunn, and Red Dirt Road. My mom absolutely loves Brooks and Dunn's Boot Scootin' Boogie. And over the course of the weekend, my brother and his family were in town from Brooklyn, New York. My sister and her kids, and my husband and our son, Max. We were with my mom throughout the weekend, and we had a lot of fun times together, playing some bar trivia at a fun sports bar. We went to see some baseball. We went and hung out at the beach and also at the pool. And my mom made a point of trying to find that song every so often so she could attempt her own line dancing to Boot Scootin' Boogie. She was wiped out by the time the weekend was over. And I think after my brother left Sunday, my sister texted me and said, Mom's passed out in her chair right now. So she Boot Scootin' Boogied her way to sleep. We've got Ella Langley and Morgan Wallen coming up with their big hit, and also Brantley Gilbert on the way.
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8: Here's your AccuWeather forecast. Today, expect mostly cloudy skies with a few showers. The high will reach 70. Tonight will remain cloudy with a low of 59. Tomorrow will bring a mix of sun and clouds, creating pleasant conditions with a high of 79. Tomorrow night will be partly cloudy with a low of 61. Looking ahead to Thursday, anticipate warmer weather with a mix of clouds and sun. There is a chance of a thunderstorm in some areas during the afternoon. The high temperature will climb to 89. With your AccuWeather forecast, I'm meteorologist Jason Catarina.

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Luke Combs and Be By You, his latest single, Country 93.3, The Wolf. Luke, by the way, one of many performers who helped to celebrate Alan Jackson's final, his farewell concert, which I understand is going to be broadcast on TV sometime in December. So when we find out more specific details on the date, we'll let you know. Josh Ross now, Hate How You Look on The Wolf.

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0: 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Here's our latest Wolf Country forecast.
1: Here's your AccuWeather forecast. Today, expect mostly cloudy skies with a
2: few years. That's 199 Main Street in Allison.
0: From the Pulse of New Hampshire, MB Tractor Weather Center. Here's our latest Wolf Country forecast.
1: Here's your AccuWeather forecast. Today, expect mostly cloudy skies with a few showers. The high will reach 70. Tonight will remain

0: Country 93.3, The Wolf, Zach Top. And south of Sanity, Zach will be opening for Chris Stapleton at his two shows happening at Fenway Park next month. You can be at one of those Chris Stapleton Fenway Park shows as the winner of our Fantasy Flyway number 4, White Horse to Hotlanta. So you'll see Chris Stapleton with Zach Top at Fenway Park on Friday, August 14th, and then you get a few days breather time before the following Friday, August 21st, when you will be in Atlanta, Georgia, Mercedes-Benz Stadium, to see Chris Stapleton a second time, two times in a week. Seeing Chris Stapleton. And for that show, by the way, Lainey Wilson and Ashley McBride open. We will hook you up with round-trip airfare for two, hotel accommodations, and a pair of tickets for that Atlanta show, courtesy of Mercury Nashville. Listen for cues to text throughout the day. The number, our text line is 866-900-WOLF. That's 866-900-9653. Keep the number handy for your cue to text, because whenever you hear one, it's important to follow the directions so you can get yourself an entry into this Fantasy Flyaway to see Chris Stapleton. Whether you've seen him before or this is your first time seeing him, you'll be seeing him twice as the winner of White Horse to Hotlanta Coast. So listen throughout the morning and throughout the day, for that matter. Low Cash is coming up. Morgan Wallen's next.
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0: Low Cash, I love this live country. 93.3 The Wolf. Thanks for starting your day bright and early with your Wolf Wake Up Crew. 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Maybe not starting so early. Those of you who were at Megan Maroney's show last night, her first of a two-night sold-out stand at TD Garden in Boston. I have to believe some people who were off last week, or at least for part of last week for the 4th of July, just carried right over into this week, right? Maybe you took yesterday off or today off so you can go to see one of these shows. Night number two underway tonight. And I was tired coming off of the weekend, coming back yesterday to work, just from 4th of July weekend. I can't imagine going to see a great, energetic show like Megan Maroney and then having to go to work the next morning. So kudos to those of you who are doing it, making it happen, or maybe you took this vacation week. I don't blame you. Megan Maroney's latest Beautiful Things is going to kick off another set of country music. Get you in the mood for tonight.
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6: Here's your AccuWeather forecast. Today, expect mostly cloudy skies with a few showers. The high will reach 70. Tonight will remain cloudy with a low of 59. Tomorrow will bring a mix of sun and clouds, creating pleasant conditions with a high of 79. Tomorrow night will be partly cloudy with a low of 61. Looking ahead to Thursday, anticipate warmer weather with a mix of clouds and sun. There is a chance of a thunderstorm in some areas during the afternoon. The high temperature will climb to 89. With your AccuWeather forecast, I'm meteorologist Jason Catarina.

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93.3 The Wolf. You know, it's funny, coming off of the 4th of July weekend, courtesy of the Red, White, and Blue, Angry American, Toby Keith's big hit. Most streamed song on Spotify in the U.S. over the weekend for the 4th of July. Bruce Springsteen's Born in the USA was number two, and Choose in Texas from Ella Langley, mixed in with all the Americana songs at number three. She's powerful, that one. Old Dominion now. Here's One Man Band on The Wolf.

0: Country 93.3, The Wolf, Mark Wills, 19-something. That's the year I was born and the year I graduated from high school as well. Amazing how he knew. It's a great legendary Wolf track, and you can hear more great tunes like that from Mark Wills and from some of your other favorite artists from the 70s, 80s, 90s, early 2000s. 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And that's true, by the way, for Wolf Down Lunch with Amy Ryan coming up in the noontime hour, powered by Jazzmore Roofing and Contracting. Never too early to get requests in to us for anything specific that you want to hear. We're going to line up some Zac Brown Band and Bailey Zimmerman coming up next.
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5: From the Pulse of New Hampshire, MB Tractor Weather Center. Here's our latest Wolf Country forecast.
6: Here's your AccuWeather forecast. Today, expect mostly cloudy skies with a few showers. The high will reach 70. Tonight will remain cloudy with a low of 59. Tomorrow will bring a mix of sun and clouds, creating pleasant conditions with a high of 79. Tomorrow night will be partly cloudy with a low of 61. Looking ahead to Thursday, anticipate warmer weather with a mix of clouds and sun. There is a chance of a thunderstorm in some areas during the afternoon. The high temperature will climb to 89. With your AccuWeather forecast, I'm meteorologist Jason Catarina.

0: Country 93.3, The Wolf, Zach Brown Band, and Chicken Fried. By the way, yesterday was National Fried Chicken Day. And that is one thing that I do enjoy eating, but I don't enjoy making during the summer season, especially, my gosh, when we had that heat last week. Last thing I wanted to do was be near hot oil or a hot oven, anything of that sort. It was definitely a sandwich kind of week last week. Sandwiches, salads. We did get some takeout pizza, though. But, you know, so that was someone else making it. I know someone's got to do it, right? So we tried not to do that too often. But, yeah, fried chicken, certainly tasty this time of year. Which reminds me, my son loves chicken tenders, but he likes the buffalo chicken tenders. So sometimes I will get us some chicken tenders, and then I will just pour some of the Frank's buffalo sauce on top of it. There was apparently a semi truck that was leaking a mystery substance in Ohio this past week. Imagine that. You know, big travel week. And Interstate 71 had this red mysterious liquid that turned out to be a big rig leaking Frank's Red Hot sauce all over the place. So 40,000 pounds of it, by the way. Possible environmental effects? Sure, but I bet a lot of sinuses were cleared as they were driving through that area. Jason Aldean coming up. Kenny Chesney's on the way, too, on The Wolf.
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2: 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This is Jason.
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Country 93.3, The Wolf, Ella Langley, and Morgan Wallen. I can't love you anymore. How are you on this Tuesday, July 7th? Does the summer fly by for you as fast as it does for me post 4th of July? I don't know what it is, but I feel like there's a nice little buildup to 4th of July, and then after 4th of July, everything just flies by. I'm hoping it doesn't go that way. I enjoy trying to spread out my summer in a variety of ways, whether it's going to the pool or going to a beach somewhere, taking day trips. And in the summertime, for the last handful of years anyway, my husband and I have been taking our son Max to different cities to go to Major League Baseball stadiums to watch baseball games. And last year, we went to Philadelphia and explored the city and, you know, took in all the sights of Philadelphia. And then we road tripped on this one. And then we drove from Philly to Cleveland to go to see a Cleveland baseball game and also go to the Rock and Roll Hall of Fame. So we got in some sightseeing along with knocking off two Major League Baseball parks off of our list. And coming up in a couple weeks, headed to Chicago to go to a Cubs game. First time ever going to Chicago and seeing a Cubs game. They'll take on the Minnesota Twins, but we're very much looking forward to that and seeing some of the city and doing an architecture boat tour is one of the things we'll be doing, but very much looking forward to it. But it's going to be a couple weeks before we go, so I'm hoping the weeks slow down a little bit and we can all enjoy summer as much as possible with all the fun events, concerts, all the great things coming our way. We've got Luke Combs ahead, Hardy coming up, Corey Kent and Co-Wetzler next.

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5: 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Here's our latest Wolf Country forecast.
6: Here's your AccuWeather forecast. Today, expect mostly cloudy skies with a few showers. The high will reach 70. Tonight will remain cloudy with a low of 59. Tomorrow will bring a mix of sun and clouds, creating pleasant conditions with a high of 79. Tomorrow night will be partly cloudy with a low of 61. Looking ahead to Thursday, anticipate warmer weather with a mix of clouds and sun. There is a chance of a thunderstorm in some areas during the afternoon. The high temperature will climb to 89. With your AccuWeather forecast, I'm meteorologist Jason Catarina.

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John Morgan and Kid Myself, Country 93.3, The Wolf, George Bird, and Luke Bryan. Now, Luke made a point to let everyone know he was going to fish, hunt, golf, and drink for his 4th of July, and I'm guessing he got it all in over the course of a 3-day weekend. Ride, ride.

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I know we had a cue to text last hour. Keep listening throughout the day.

0: Country 93.3, The Wolf, Taylor Swift, I Knew It, I Knew You, off of the soundtrack of Toy Story 5, which we finally did see over the 4th of July weekend. Wrapped up our weekend with that after my brother and his family left for back to head back to New York, and we left my mom at her house, came home, napped a little bit, and then went to see Toy Story 5 on Sunday night, and I enjoyed it. I don't think it was my favorite one. I think I enjoyed the last two Toy Story movies more than I did this one, but there was definitely an important message regarding technology. And as the mom of a 13-year-old who has a screen in his life a lot, definitely a message in there that I think is important for a lot of people to see. So I enjoyed it, and it didn't win the weekend. You had the Minions and Monsters movie, of course, that opened, and I haven't seen the last couple of Despicable Me movies, so I'm a little behind on that, but not too far ahead of Toy Story 5. It had 36.4 million to Toy Story's 31 million. Now I was seeing Dwayne Johnson is talking about moving forward with a Moana 3 that's in the works. This is ahead of the new live-action Moana that isn't even out yet, coming out on the 10th, a few days from now. So, and I'm behind on my Moana series, too. So I used to be so much more up on my animated movies, but the older my son gets, the slower we are at getting to those movies. So I've got a lot of catching up to do. Dylan Scott's on the way. Jelly Roll's next on The Wolf.
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You should hear her talking to her mama on the phone. 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

Jelly Roll and Hands Up, Country 93.3, The Wolf, his brand new song. It's the song he's been opening his shows with, and I know some of you who went to see him at Bank NH Pavilion a couple weeks ago can attest at how he just sucks the crowd in with that one in a big way. Ella Langley now here.

0: Country 93.3, The Wolf, Megan Maroney, Beautiful Things. A busy week for summer concerts. No doubt, Megan Maroney plays night number two, second of her two-night stand at TD Garden. Both shows sold out, so if you were hoping for a walk-up ticket opportunity, not looking good for you, but if you got your tickets well in advance, enjoy the show. As I said, there are lots of things going on. Tonight is also the kickoff of Country Music Fest over at the Seashell Stage on Hampton Beach. The Wolf is presenting it. It's absolutely free tonight through Thursday night. Nico Moon headlines that show on Thursday night. Free for you and your family, your friends to head on over. Thursday night is also a Bank NH Pavilion show for Dierks Bentley. I want to send a big thanks to our friends over at Sig Sauer for making the concert even more special. They donated a bunch of tickets so members of the Portsmouth Elks Lodge could experience Dierks at Bank NH Pavilion this week. If you're going to the concert, give them a warm Wolf welcome, and that show happening on Thursday. So certainly a lot of opportunities for people in Wolf Country to get out and enjoy some good live music. I am getting ready to head out. Amy coming in next. She's going to have more great country on the way. And don't forget, keep listening for cues to text, too, to get in on our White Horse to Hotlanta for Chris Stapleton. Meanwhile, Luke Bryan's on the way. Corey Kent is next. Have a great day.
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12: 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Here's our latest Wolf Country forecast.
13: Here's your AccuWeather forecast. This afternoon will be mostly cloudy with a few showers expected and temperatures reaching a high of 68. Tonight will remain cloudy with a low of 58. Tomorrow's forecasted to be partly sunny and pleasant with a high of 80. Tomorrow night will be partly cloudy with a low of 61. Thursday will have a mix of clouds and sun along with possible afternoon thunderstorms in some areas. The high temperature will climb to 89 degrees. With your AccuWeather forecast, I'm meteorologist Jason Catarina.

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Hey, Fantasy Flyway number 4 is our white horse to Hotlanta, getting ready to text in. We're going to do it today between 1:30 and 2. 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

0: 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Here's our latest Wolf Country forecast.
1: Here's your AccuWeather forecast. This afternoon will be mostly cloudy with a few showers expected and temperatures reaching a high of 68. Tonight will remain cloudy with a low of 58. Tomorrow's forecasted to be partly sunny and pleasant with a high of 80. Tomorrow night will be partly cloudy with a low of 61. Thursday will have a mix of clouds and sun along with possible afternoon thunderstorms in some areas. The high temperature will climb to 89 degrees. With your AccuWeather forecast, I'm meteorologist Jason Catarina.

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Feature Marina in the national spotlight, and this is so cool. So he announced that his new album, Silver Sands Marina, will be released September 25th. And that album takes its name from Silver Sands Marina in Guildford, which if you're going to the Bank NH Pavilion, you see it all the time. And it's also featured on the cover art. So cool. Here's Rascal Flatts, Life is a Highway. 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

0: 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Well, the latest luxury status symbol is custom-built snow rooms. Now, I don't think we need these snow rooms here in New England, but basically it's the opposite of a sauna with snowfall, icy walls, freezing temps, and they only cost around $130,000. So for normal people, you know, we're lucky to beat the extreme heat with working AC. I love my AC at my house. My central air. But that won't end up costing an arm and a leg by the end of the month, right? But for rich people, they can just hit up their own snow room. There you go. The latest luxury status symbol. Probably not found in New England, though. All right, coming up, we got more new country as we kick off the Tuesday edition of the Wolf Down Lunch.
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8: Here's your AccuWeather forecast. This afternoon will be mostly cloudy with a few showers expected and temperatures reaching a high of 68. Tonight will remain cloudy with a low of 58. Tomorrow's forecasted to be partly sunny and pleasant with a high of 80. Tomorrow night will be partly cloudy with a low of 61. Thursday will have a mix of clouds and sun along with possible afternoon thunderstorms in some areas. The high temperature will climb to 89 degrees. With your AccuWeather forecast, I'm meteorologist Jason Caterina.

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Taylor Swift, I Knew It, I Knew You. Wow, some interesting things going on with her wedding for sure. I couldn't even believe that Adam Sandler officiated the wedding. That is just so crazy to me. And I also wonder how many people were trying to get to Rhode Island because they thought she was going to really be married there, and that Madison Square Garden was just kind of like a deterrent. Here's Jason.

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This Sunday morning with Hayes, 7 to 10. He plays all your favorite classic country songs from the golden age of country up to the mid-2000s. Everything in between. This guy, he's got that classic country sound, Zach Tobb. 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

0: 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Maybe if you're in Barrington and you're driving around, Barrington, you see some nice roofs. Chances are Jazmore has done at least a few of them because they did mine, and I live in Barrington, so there you go. All right, coming up, we've got more new country as we wrap up the Tuesday edition of the Wolftown Lunch.
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5: 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Here's our latest Wolf Country forecast.
6: Here's your AccuWeather forecast. This afternoon will be mostly cloudy with a few showers expected and temperatures reaching a high of 68. Tonight will remain cloudy with a low of 58. Tomorrow's forecasted to be partly sunny and pleasant with a high of 80. Tomorrow night will be partly cloudy with a low of 61. Thursday will have a mix of clouds and sun along with possible afternoon thunderstorms in some areas. The high temperature will climb to 89 degrees. With your AccuWeather forecast, I'm meteorologist Jason Catarina.

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Ella Langley, choosing Texas on Country 93.3 The Wolf. And ever since, my friend Lisa and I were actually going to that show at the Bank NH Pavilion. Now I'm getting all of these memes and all of these videos with people singing like the wrong words to Choosing Texas. Yeah, and it's nothing that I can even say on the air. So there's that. And Morgan Wallen, Don't We?

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In less than 3.5 minutes, we've got that cue to text in for Fantasy Flyaway number 4, White Horse to Hotlanta for Chris Stapleton.

0: Stephen Wilson Jr.'s Gary on Country 93.3, The Wolf. And a big congratulations to Tony in Concord for, well, one step closer to winning our white horse to Hotlanta. Tony texted in to 866-900-WOLF. And now in the running to see Chris Stapleton at Fenway, Friday, August 14th, and then in Atlanta on Friday, August 21st. We're going to do it again a little bit later on this afternoon here on Country 93.3 The Wolf.
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1: 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Here's our latest Wolf Country forecast.
18: Here's your AccuWeather forecast. This afternoon will be mostly cloudy with a few showers expected and temperatures reaching a high of 68. Tonight will remain cloudy with a low of 58. Tomorrow's forecasted to be partly sunny and pleasant with a high of 80. Tomorrow night will be partly cloudy with a low of 61. Thursday will have a mix of clouds and sun along with possible afternoon thunderstorms in some areas. The high temperature will climb to 89 degrees. With your AccuWeather forecast, I'm meteorologist Jason Catarina.

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And while you're there, sign up to win our Country Nights and VIP Lights Tour for Lauren Elena, her show at Hampton Beach on July 26th. Here's All My Exes, Lauren Elena. I know.

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0: 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Now, you all know that I love animals, and if there's a good news story about an animal, chances are probably going to tell you about it. So your daily dose of good involves a dog named Buddy, who was rescued alive after spending 8 days trapped beneath the rubble of his collapsed home in Venezuela. So rescuers heard this soft barking. They carefully dug through the debris and they found him. And somehow this dog, Buddy, survived with only minor injuries, you know, and I think that his rescue really is a symbol of hope for a lot of people affected by the earthquakes in Venezuela. That is your daily dose of good. Harrison is on the way next. Have a fantastic day.
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0: from the Pulse of New Hampshire, MB Tractor Weather Center. Here's our latest Wolf Country forecast.
18: Here's your AccuWeather forecast. This afternoon will be mostly cloudy with a few showers expected and temperatures reaching a high of 68. Tonight will remain cloudy with a low of 58. Tomorrow's forecasted to be partly sunny and pleasant with a high of 80. Tomorrow night will be partly cloudy with a low of 61. Thursday will have a mix of clouds and sun along with possible afternoon thunderstorms in some areas. The high temperature will climb to 89 degrees. With your AccuWeather forecast, I'm meteorologist Jason Catarina.

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1: 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Hey, we're kicking off the hour. How you doing? Thanks for checking in. 93.3 The Wolf

It's the Wolf. Hey, here's what's up. You need an excuse to get down to the ocean. We got your perfect excuse. Country Music Fest happening now at the Seashell Stage at Hampton Beach. It is absolutely free. We got line dancing, live music each night, plus Nico Moon. He's back on Thursday night to headline. Everything you need to know

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0: Concord and the Lakes Region's home for New Country and the Legends. Country 93.3 The Wolf, number one for New Country and the Legends. This one's for Shane, dedicating this to his girlfriend Sarah. Actually fiance, because the whole reason being he's getting married to her this weekend. Congratulations. Here's Next Thing You Know, playing your request now on The Wolf.
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25: Here's your AccuWeather forecast. This afternoon will be mostly cloudy with a few showers expected and temperatures reaching a high of 68. Tonight will remain cloudy with a low of 58. Tomorrow's forecasted to be partly sunny and pleasant with a high of 80. Tomorrow night will be partly cloudy with a low of 61. Thursday will have a mix of clouds and sun along with possible afternoon thunderstorms in some areas. The high temperature will climb to 89 degrees. With your AccuWeather forecast, I'm meteorologist Jason Caterina.

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Congratulations to the newlywed Taylor Swift. There she is off the Toy Story 5 soundtrack. It's I Knew It, I Knew You right here on The Wolf. And if Adam Sandler officiating her wedding doesn't prove we're in a simulation, I don't know what does. I'm Harrison. Hey, with you, a little after 4. Let's get you home and tell Langley, be her.

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That's a legendary Wolf track from Sarah Evans. Thanks for checking in. 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It is Hardy, Tim McGraw, Eric Church, and Morgan Wallen. 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

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Here's Luke Holmes. This is called Be By You.

0: Wolf Fantasy Flyaway Series continues. And this time, you're riding a white horse to Hot Atlanta. 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

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One.

0: 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It's Country 93.3 The Wolf, number one for new country and the legends. Ready for that time, just about here. 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Coming up, Luke Combs to get us there, Billy Currington too, all after these words right here on The Wolf.
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4: Here's your AccuWeather forecast. Tonight will bring cloudy skies with a low of 58. Tomorrow, expect partly sunny conditions with a high of 80. Tomorrow night will be partly cloudy with a low of 61. Thursday is forecasted to be very warm with a mix of clouds and sun, possibly with a thunderstorm in spots during the afternoon, and a high of 89. Thursday night may see a shower in spots early in the evening. Otherwise, it will be mostly cloudy, warm, and humid with a low of 70. With your AccuWeather forecast, I'm meteorologist Jason Catarina.

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1: It's karaoke time in your car. It's the five most wanted at five on The Wolf.

Graylin James at number 5, Water at a Wedding. It's about being so intoxicated by someone you don't even need an open bar at a wedding. There you go. Saving some money. It's Country 93.3 The Wolf. How are you? I'm Harrison. Hey, with you in the 5 Most Wanted at 5 countdown happening now. And number 4, your votes at 933thewolf.com. We're into the workday. Putting this thing in the rear view. We're getting down to the wire. We're going to find out the number 1 song. It's Riley Green. It's Think As You Drunk. Back on the countdown with number 4, it's the 5 Most Wanted at 5 and The Wolf.

John King, there we go, gets a drink, and number two in the countdown, it's the five most wanted at five. I'm Harrison. Hey, and prior to that, we got to hear at number three, back on the countdown, was Lainey Wilson and John Mayer, and their duet with Phone Keys Wallet. I'm Harrison, hey, with the number one song, right now you picked it, 933thewolf.com, the duet of Ella Langley and Morgan Wallen with I Can't Love You Anymore. It's the five most wanted at five, and today's most requested song on Country 93.3, The Wolf number

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It's Carry On from Kenny Chesney on The Wolf.

0: Best season is here, which means the Wolves Howlin' Hot Summer is back. 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
21: 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Here's our latest Wolf Country forecast.
22: Here's your AccuWeather forecast. Tonight will bring cloudy skies with a low of 58. Tomorrow, expect partly sunny conditions with a high of 80. Tomorrow night will be partly cloudy with a low of 61. Thursday is forecasted to be very warm with a mix of clouds and sun, possibly with a thunderstorm in spots during the afternoon, and a high of 89. Thursday night may see a shower in spots early in the evening. Otherwise, it will be mostly cloudy, warm, and humid with a low of 70. With your AccuWeather forecast, I'm meteorologist Jason Caterina.

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Afternoons with Harrison, powered by Premier Roofing. What's up? Hey, a little after six. How you doing? Playing Easy to Love. This is from Dustin Lynch. It's new music on The Wolf.

good man. I'm Harrison Hay with you. And hey, this is true. You need to get down to Hampton Beach. You need an excuse to get down to the ocean. We have the perfect one, Country Music Fest. It is going on right now at the Wolf down at the Seashell Stage. Get down there. It's absolutely free. We've got line dancing and live music each night. Plus, Nico Moon is back on Thursday to headline. Everything you need to know at 933thewolf.com. We'll see you down at the ocean.

your home of the Wolf Wake Up Crew in the Most New Country and the Legends for your workday. Michelle is back tomorrow to start your Wednesday at 6. How you doing? I'm Harrison. 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

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Another show coming up with Lauren Elena July 26th at the Hampton Beach Casino Ballroom. 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Good luck. 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It's called Highs and Lows on The Wolf.

0: Brian, country, and she knows it. Yeah, it's country 93.3, the Wolf, number one. For new country and the legends, I'm Harrison. Hey, saying goodbye. Catch you later back here tomorrow. Ready for Wednesday, the halfway point of the work week, getting there. Hey, more requests too. 1-866-900-WOLF coming up on 7. Quick break and a check in the forecast. That's ready to go. Thomas Rhett, Jordan Davis, got Jake Owen too. All coming down the pipeline next. And more requests with country 93.3, the Wolf.
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19: Here's your AccuWeather forecast. Tonight will bring cloudy skies with a low of 58. Tomorrow, expect partly sunny conditions with a high of 80. Tomorrow night will be partly cloudy with a low of 61. Thursday is forecasted to be very warm with a mix of clouds and sun, possibly with a thunderstorm in spots during the afternoon, and a high of 89. Thursday night may see a shower in spots early in the evening. Otherwise, it will be mostly cloudy, warm, and humid with a low of 70. With your AccuWeather forecast, I'm meteorologist Jason Catarina.

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14: Here's your AccuWeather forecast. Tonight will bring cloudy skies with a low of 58. Tomorrow, expect partly sunny conditions with a high of 80. Tomorrow night will be partly cloudy with a low of 61. Thursday is forecasted to be very warm with a mix of clouds and sun, possibly with a thunderstorm in spots during the afternoon, and a high of 89. Thursday night may see a shower in spots early in the evening. Otherwise, it will be mostly cloudy, warm, and humid with a low of 70. With your AccuWeather forecast, I'm meteorologist Jason Catarina.

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